Unbelievably, this is the first time playing on Too Good To Be Forgotten. Yep, featured so many tracks from John McFadden and Gene White. Sorry, John White and Gene McFadden. Get them the right way round. So many songs I've produced of theirs, but this is the first time playing for this gem.

John Whitehead had initially started out as a production and songwriting team, working for Kenny Gamble and Leon Huff at their Philly International Studios. And they've written countless songs for other people too, and then went out on their own as performers in the late 1970s. And over the last 3 years, I've featured many of their songs. And many of the songs they wrote for other people too. Well, at the end of 1979, this was such a huge tune in that year. And left a mark.

if I told you that's just two-thirds of the way through. It was such a long, long song. And the 12-inch got a hammering in the clubs. What an uplifting song. Ain't no stopping us now.

know all the guys here got their own special shows for you on this special day. Soulful Sunday too. Well, I can't let that go any further because I've got so much others to play for you too. And an opportunity to get soulful. Here's another songwriting duo, Tom Bell and Phil Hurt, who produced countless songs for other people to record, and in this case, it was the Detroit Spinners.

Johnny, it's good to play the second time I played there. Too good to be begun. The Detroit Spinners and the original version, their version of I'll Be Around. But that song covered by so many other people as well. And not necessarily soulful artists. A lot of pop stars have done that too. Oh, well, if you're going to do the 1970s on the New Year's Eve and you want to get into the party mood, let's go back to 76. And a group who came to prominence thanks to Norman Whitfield securing the commission to write the soundtrack for the movie Car Wash. And this is a classic Norman Whitfield production. And of course you're hearing Rolls Royce with that classic lineup too. So if you're ready.

State of the Art Radio Land, who listen and support Too Good To Be Forgotten, will know that I always thank them and say it's good to get your kind messages and feedback from the shows on Facebook and by message and text and everything else. I don't like to, well, anybody who fancies getting in touch, of course, you're very, very welcome indeed. All the details on the State of the Art website and, of course, the Facebook page. And you can have a look at my group page as well.

I'll tell you what, it's a long time since I watched the movie as well. It's a great movie, good fun, good fun, and lots of great performances in it by other artists too. But there you have Rose Royce with Car Wash. Now, let's go back to Philadelphia. Now, here's a regularly played tune on my Disco Inferno events wheel, without a doubt. No doubt either Rob or I will play this tonight. If you're listening on a Wednesday, though, you missed the live event. But this is a second play. I only played it once before on the Too Good To Be Forgotten shows in the first 3 years.

Great to hear it again. I'm too good to be forgotten to. I'm regularly at my Disco Inferno events. Hey, the whole of the Philly team in there. Earl Young on drums, Leon Huff playing piano, Norman Harrison, they're all the boys. Fronted by the great vocals of Tony Pendergrass. And many, many years later, Tom Moulton would do a fabulous remix of that using the original tapes. And there were many other parts on the original tapes that weren't used for the album version originally. Notably, a very long monologue by Teddy Pendergrass. It was well worth getting hold of that remix. I might even play it one time, man. Why not? Hey, on the Soulful Sunday edition of Too Good To Be Forgotten on a New Year's Eve too. And talking to Tom Moulton. Here's the original mix he did for Gloria Gaynor, a lady I admire greatly and have had the immense pleasure of introducing on stage countless times during the course of my career. And here she is reworking

Gloria Gaynor. What a superb performer she was. She'd already been around for a decade or more, producing great ballads and some excellent songs before she went into the studio. And when she went into that studio to record an up-tempo version of Clifton Davis's old song, Never Can Say Goodbye, I doubt she had any idea. Not only that the disc become an international hit, but also the mix that she would later hear. And as the story goes, which she's told herself, she was a little bit apprehensive about it, to say the least.

she needn't have worried. One of three tracks on one side of the album became a complete mix. And I'll tell you what, we loved that, didn't we, as DJs at the time? It was a novelty when that happened in the middle of the decade. You could put that album on and just take the opportunity to take a little break, if you know what I mean. Much needed relief break. Get yourself a beer. Then get back to your turntables. 16 and a half minutes later, I'll play you next tune.

got our guy Miley's guy, producers and mixers, and a pre-digital age. And cut and splice was the order of the day. And the hours and patience that they had to put these things together. Deserve all the credit they truly get. Gloria Gaynor, of course. All right, let's have another British contribution. Played this a couple of years ago on Too Good To Be Forgotten. And it's worthy of another one right here.

we go. Jamaican board, Jimmy James. James in the UK and got immersed in the 60s soul scene and club scene in the UK. And with his band, The Vagabonds, at the time was a relentless tour. I mean, the amount of live performances that guy did, unbelievable. And he disbanded the band in 1970 and went solo. And then a few years later put a new set of Vagabonds together, and under the direction of producer Biddy, started producing singles again as Jimmy James and the Vagabonds. And this, together with Now Is The Time, became crossover hits in a big way. Hey, it's good to hear that for the second time. It's too good to be forgotten. We've played a fair few Jimmy James tracks, haven't we? I certainly have. Hey, just a quick reminder, and just a little less than half an hour, PJ will be taking Soulful Sunday forward with his soulful goodness. Always look forward to his shows. And if you listen on Wednesday, after all the New Year festivities, you can probably chill out with some more great programs after mine too. However you're listening, stay locked on to State of the Art Radio. You're very welcome.

rest of a British disco boom. Hey, we'll go wherever the music takes you. Music to suit all tastes here on State of the Art Radio. I'm not sure whether I've played this one before. I'm too good to even got me. If I have, well, let's hear it again. If I haven't, it's great to hear it for the first time, isn't it? Every play sounds like it's the first time anyway. The wonderful Earth, Wind and Fire.

I know there's a couple of girls. The lovely Rita and her lovely daughter Leanne. I would get in so much trouble if I didn't play that for them on the live event. I know that. Oh, goodness me. Good to hear that again too on this edition of Too Good To Be Forgotten. Yeah, why not?

who's got his career underway, producing and songwriting for others. And initially a bit apprehensive about performing himself, but oh my goodness, when he did. And that's the first time play, I think it is. Too good to be begun. One of the firm favourites from the 1970s.

actually, it's a long time since we've had a Barry White tune on Too Good To Be Forgotten 2. So it's good to hear one there. Well, I'm running out of time very fast indeed, and on this extra special edition...

pleased to give a first time play for the OJ's Classic from 1972. And an opportunity to say thanks to so many loyal supporters who've logged on right from day one, really, 3 years ago. There's like Mark Lamb, Andrew West, Chris Thomas. Who else we got? Oh, good old Steve White, Paul Holloway. I better mention some girls in a minute, and I bet thanks to all of them.

Simon, Rob, and all the fellas from Norway as well, Sweden, from North America, the west coast of America, my good friends in Vancouver in Canada, our listeners in Venezuela, and of course all over Europe too. And I mustn't forget Kim Reed and

there's a few names of our good supporters of State of the Art Radio, and my thanks to all of them. And if I didn't mention your name, my apologies. I should have written them all down, shouldn't I? There's too many to mention. But wherever you are around the globe, I hope you have a fantastic new year and a brilliant 2024 too. I'll be here on State of the Art Radio for as long as it takes to play the thousands and thousands of memorable, too good to be forgotten tunes from the 70s and the 80s. Yeah, let's join that love train.

hope you have a fantastic time. I really do. All right, a couple to go for me, including a bit of Euro disco. Very popular American vocalist and a wizard German producer. Yeah, I'll give this one more play. So, let's see Donna Summer.

almost 3 years ago. So that was around, I think, April in 2021 when that got its first airing on Super. I keep saying it, but it just shows how many tunes are out of play that you have to take years to get them all in. Brilliant. Love's Unkind. And we've got to round up. What can I say? I just had to, didn't I? To round up this edition. Too Good to Be Forgotten with the classic. Everything that Disco Inferno is all about. Brought to you, courtesy of the Tramps. All right, let's take it away.

Well, I have to tell you, just to interrupt this briefly, there was a bit of controversy at the time with this song, because when it was presented to the group, there have been some, sadly, some tragic fires at nightclubs and discotheques at that time, in 1975, and they were a bit concerned about putting the single out, but Jimmy Ellis came up with the idea of doing a rap to explain the song, which was contained not only on the full-length version of the album, but also appeared on the Saturday Night Fever album a year later in 77. And it's absolutely right that I should play that bit for you now.

0: grabs. I got to fade out, say ta-da, because time's running out for me. Hope you have a fantastic New Year.
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and welcome. In tune to the Tea and Toast Drive Time Breakfast Show, right here on your favorite station with the madman of morning radio, DJ Mikey D, straight out of COV, with the old school selections today. How you doing? You good? Hope you're fine, hope you're well, hope you're feeling well blessed this morning. Well, it's another morning and we're giving thanks for a brand new day as we always do. Hotline number 07974653197. Get you through to me this morning. Let's start off the day with our usual blessing, giving thanks. So we wake up this morning and we see another day.

praising. That's Sanchez kicking off the show this morning. So once again, a good morning to each and everyone. Yeah, and it's a pinch punch first day of the month, so them say. Or if you're listening to this on Friday morning, then it's the second day of the month. Yeah? not the wrong. Anyway, blessings. It is old school today. We take it down memory lane with classic reggae and soul today. Last hour is definitely strictly reggae. Second hour is strictly souls. And the first hour is real big people selections. Today is a special day for two reasons. One, it is International Reggae Day today. All right. I think it's 21 years now since they've been doing this. I think it started in 2000. Yeah, so this is the 21st anniversary of International Reggae Day. All right, so reggae music is a thing for the whole country, for the whole world this morning. And also, it is the 22nd anniversary today of the passing of the late, great Dennis Emmanuel Brown. All right, so what a combination we have today. We have some great reggae music for you today. But with it being Dennis Brown's anniversary since his passing, we thought we'd do a Dennis Brown tribute today, going way back to his last songs before he passed away. So we're kicking off the Dennis Brown tribute with his very, very first song he released.

Once again, good morning, good morning. Morning, Keith Simpson. Morning, Beverly. Morning, Lisa Shalom. Morning, Prudy, we got yourself. It would be nice to get a morning from Summer Uno listening in. 07-974-653-197. I know you're in tune. I know you are. Including you, the silent listeners as well. So, it's been an eventful couple of days. England are through to the quarterfinals of the Euros after beating the old enemy, Germany, 2-0. And the man himself, Raheem Sterling, is on the score sheet again. He has scored the winning goal in every single game that England has won. 4 games, 3 wins, 1 draw. Sterling has scored the winning goal all game. And also, Jack Grealish provided the assist for Harry Kane to score. Harry Kane scored his very first goal of the tournament. All right. Now, I don't know if you noticed this, right? But I certainly did, and a lot of you did. If Harry Kane had scored every goal in the tournament so far, every winning goal, he would be the most talked about thing on everybody's mind, right? He would be up there, wouldn't he? All right. But he hasn't. He's had a poor tournament so far, getting his first goal. But Sterling now has scored a goal in every game, the winning goal. And what I noticed on, what day was it? Wednesday morning. Yeah, Wednesday morning after the game, was that the British tabloids, yeah, 4 of the 5 major tabloids, I think four or five out of the major tabloids, all had images of Harry Kane on the front page. Hands in the air. Harry Kane's just scored, blah, blah, blah. Only one tabloid had a picture of Raheem Sterling on it. All right? Right. And we know, don't we? We know why that is, yeah? And when Raheem Sterling gets booed for taking a knee, but gets cheered for scoring a goal, and then the media puts negativity about him, which they have over the years, and then we wonder why we take the knee, we have to look at the whole setup, the media, as one of the main culprits as to why things are not fair. I'll leave it there. If you've got any opinions, just start the talk. Good morning to Lorraine, big up yourself. Hold tight, BB, big up yourself this morning.

full of that. And big ups to Key Simpson this morning. Key Simpson has just sent me an image from today's paper. All right. I can't see what newspaper it is, but it does say, it says, the headline is, "My name is Harry Kane." Yeah. You know, from the Italian Job with Michael Caine. Yeah. "My name is Harry Kane, and we're going to do an Italian job on Ukraine." You see? You see? You see what I say? The main man is Sterling. The team can't get a lucky. It's all about Harry Kane because he scored a goal now. Yeah.

Hey, I want to say good morning to Maureen. Outside every time, always tuned in. Big up yourself, Maureen. And she said, Mikey D, I'm listening. Please big up the Ride and Dides ladies this morning, okay? Ride and Dies ladies, all right? Big up on ourselves, yeah? Yeah, so and some really great images of Raheem Sterling with his son, holding his son up loud after the game, and his son with his England shirt on and looking very proud, watching daddy. And you know what I mean? Images like that don't often get shown. Well, in fact, they don't. They don't. Other people post them, but not, you know, the media. And as I said, football teams in general, yeah, you know. I'm a Villa fan. Anybody know me? Me support Villa, yeah. And I'm in Facebook Aston Villa group. It's like a fans group kind of thing, yeah. And I don't really comment on nothing like that. But sometimes I like to hear what's going on with the Villa and the, you know, who we're gonna sign and this and that, red, red, red. But sometimes things like when things come up with Sterling and people like that, and I don't hear blatant racism, but I do unconscious bias racism from a lot of the people that comment in these groups, yeah. And you know exactly why it is what it is, and it will always be. You know what I mean? It will always be, you know. And I know it's not just Villa, I know it's all teams, all football teams have black players in there, but you know, a lot of the fans, you know, are happy for them to score the goals and blah blah blah and win the games and do this, yeah. But when it comes to anything else, that is it, all right. And I was watching something about management and people behind the scenes in the football world and stuff like that, and as I get, it's still disproportionately behind the scenes do you see black people in football, okay, with so many people on the field, not enough off the field. Will that change? I'm not sure.

Oh, Mikey D, Mikey D, Mikey D. There is no other DJ that could have make the morning so nice, even in winter. Mikey D, go on, boy. Oliver Samuels, this.

Studio One selection there from the great D Brown. As I said, it is the 22nd anniversary today of the passing of Dennis Brown. Do you remember where you were when Dennis Brown passed away? I tell you where I was. I was in London at a big reggae festival, okay, with Mark and Heritage, and who else was on stage? Red Rat and Goofy, and Radigan was on stage. And in fact, it was Radigan that announced that Dennis Brown had passed in front of thousands of people at this concert in London. And everybody was shocked. We were like, what? You know what I mean? So 22 years ago today, can you remember where you were when you heard the news? Anyway. Yeah, little in a mature then. As I said earlier, it is also International Reggae Day, which started on the 1st of July 2000. So it's the 21st edition of International Reggae Day. So I'm sure some of my colleagues that will be on today will be doing their own little tributes and stuff like that. All right, so check it out forward. Okay, as I said, we've got a Dennis Brown tribute between now and the top of the hour, and then in the final hour as well. All right, don't forget, we still got our soul hour between in the second hour. You know what I'm saying? You know what I'm saying? Talking about the football, what's going on? You know what Dennis Brown would have said?

Yeah, okay, Dennis Brown selections on the 22nd anniversary and also the 21st anniversary of International Reggae Day, which was started by a lady by the name of Andrea Davis of the Jamaican Jamaica Arts Holdings. Okay, it was made famous from the millennium, from the 1st of July in 2000. So big up to Andrea Davis this morning. Okay, you know what time it is.

Okay. So we know already that today, 1999, the Crown Prince of Reggae, Dennis Brown, passed away at the age of 57. 2000, International Reggae Day was first formed. 1967, the first British colour TV broadcast was on BBC Two today. 1960, Somalia proclaimed independence today. And Hollywood actor Marlon Brando, Godfather, dies at the age of 80 today in 2004. Another Hollywood legend, James Stewart, dies age 89 today in 97. 2002, Like Mike, a basketball movie featuring hip-hop star Bow Wow, was released today. And hip-hop star Lil Kim is released from prison after serving 10 months for conspiracy and perjury in 2006. 2004, Maria Sharapova beats Serena Williams at Wimbledon. You know, I was watching Serena the other day, man. Did anybody watch it? I felt so sorry for her, man. You know why? Because she's like, she's 38 now, you know. Going on 39. She's still a play with little young girl, like 16, 17, 18, that are playing in Wimbledon. And she got an ankle injury. Because everybody seems to be slipping at Wimbledon this year. And she was so gutted because she couldn't get to equal Margaret Court's 24th record of a Grand Slam titles. And I felt so sorry for her, man. Seriously, man. 1984, Gordon Greenidge, West Indian cricket opening batsman, scores 214 off 241 balls to win the Lord's Test match versus England. 1996, Tupac performs live at the House of Blues with Outlaws and the Dog Pound and Snoop Doggy Dogg. It would be the last time that Tupac would do a live performance. 1996, same year, a free internet email service begins. It's called Hotmail. And 25 years later, I still got a Hotmail account. Big up to all my Hotmail crew. I had a Hotmail account for about 3 years without even having a computer. But I just had it. I felt important. I felt important having a Hotmail account back in the day. 1973 today, CARICOM, which is the Caribbean Community and Common Market, it forms today. 1960, America's new 50-star flag honoring Hawaii is unfurled. 1959, the Cayman Islands are separated from Jamaica and is made a colony. Over the weekend on Sunday, it will be American Independence Day, 1776. Also on Sunday, Barry White, the great singer, dies at the age of 58 in 2003. Celebrity birthdays. It's your birthday, many happy returns. Share your birthday with Bill Withers. Just one look at you. And I know it. You know the rest. You know the rest. Born in 1938. Fontana Bass, one of my mum's favorite singers, man. Rescue me. You know the rest. And Tom Cruise, Hollywood actor, 1962. Chat show host Montel Williams, 1956. Paul Williams from The Temptations, 1939. Jamaican reggae artist Tanya Stevens, born in 1973. Also today, Hollywood actress Pamela Anderson, 1967. The late great Princess Diana, born in 1961 today. Missy Elliott, born today in 1971. And finally, born in 1960 today, it's the birthday of Evelyn Champagne King. And I think I'll feature a few of her songs in the Soul Hour today. So if it's your birthday, that's who you're celebrating with.

0: 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That you for know. Keep it white where it is.
1: Hey, best is going out to Mr. Magic. Morning to you, my brother. Hope everything is good with you and the family, yeah? Off respect.

0: Here comes a man called Mikey D. Set you free with a musical discovery time, as I would say, real reggae music from the man called Mikey D. Yeah.
1: Now you see that local youth named Mikey D. This a boy a dangerous is a shame. When him a play whole hits and the original reggae music, people dog bark, people vomit. This a boy a dangerous. This a boy a bust police handcuff, jump out a black Maria truck and lick it and tell him same tougher than tone tough. Mikey D, a God send you come. Boom shot.

0: 3, 1.
1: Bingo, we're live. And a very

Je m'appelle Alan Turner Ward in the house. ATW at your service. And we are live. 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

I love the ending of that track. Well, I love the beginning of the track. In fact, I love the whole of that track. Yes, I do. This is the Alan Turner Ward Show. And it's the 15th of December. I can say Merry Christmas, can't I?

0: and to you.
1: And to you. I'm joining in on that conversation. Hello, lads. You're right. Robbie and Jamie. It's Alan over here. I'm part of this as well. I got my own tune. Yes, I do. I don't care. I'll play it. No one else will. This is myself. Oh, by the way, that was Robbie Williams and Jamie Cullum. I love that version of Merry Christmas, everyone. And I'm going to play one of Robbie's songs later on. He's just released a great Christmas song. And Jamie Cullum has an amazing Christmas album out. So I'll be playing one of his tunes. Also, my buddy Chris Payne. He's got a song out for Christmas. He's coming on the show. We'll be talking to him at like 8 o'clock.

0: Season's greetings.
1: And season's greetings to you too, Alan. That's me talking to myself that said season's greetings at the end of that. Anyway, time for my first segment of the show. What's that going to be, Alan Turner Ward? Me talking to myself again? Well, me answering myself. It's going to be the gospel sensation inspiration song of the show. Yes. Yeah, this is getting better. Yeah, it's working out, isn't it? You know, that's the thing. I've got a few segments, but and I've got a kind of a, I mean, they all have a certain theme, but we've got to make sure we have the certain name to go with the theme, and I think that's a good name. Now, the Hope FM is actually a Christian inspirational station, so it would only be right that from this station, we do a gospel inspirational sensational tune. This song is actually by a very, very, not necessarily a gospel artist. It's actually The Temptations, who were signed to Motown in the 60s, and they did a cover of Silent Night. So, ladies and gentlemen, please enjoy gospel sensation, vibration, inspiration of the week. This is The Temptations with Silent Night. It's beautiful.
2: It was the night before Christmas, and all through the house, not a creature was stirring, not even a mouse.
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0: sensation vibration of the week. That's the Temptations.
1: Merry Christmas.
2: And Merry Christmas to you too.
0: Silent Night, good version of Silent Night, very, very gospely indeed. Okay, you know what, can I just take this opportunity to apologise if you were listening live last week. We had basically producer Dan needed to jet to London at a very last minute and we had to shut up the shop. We had to shut down the studio very quickly and we played, so if you were listening, it wasn't really very festive because I was talking about the election and stuff because we were playing the show that was from the week of the election. Anyway, my apologies. I'm live this week, so if you want to give me a call, feel free to do so. I've got a really good interview coming up after this tune. Yes, I do.
3: There she was, just a-

0: That was, of course, Manfred Mann with Do a Diddy Dum Diddy Do. Okay, right now I've got someone on the phone, and just dropped my notepad there. Very, very professional, ATW. Thank you very much. Okay, you are listening to the Alan Turner Award Show live from the Hope FM studios. And on the line right now from the band Renaissance, famous band Renaissance. And what was the big song? You had a big song. Hello, Lee Sullivan, are you there?
1: No, it's Terry Sullivan. I'm here.
0: It's Lee Sullivan is your son, correct?
1: Lee Sullivan's my son, and he's playing keyboards on the charity single that we've just put out.
0: Okay.
1: The charity's for Naomi House and Jack's Place, which is a children's hospice, and we're really looking forward to hearing it on your show.
0: Well, I'm looking forward to playing it. It's a really nice... It's got a little bit of a vibe of the Pogues, Fairy Tale of New York, I think.
1: Good.
0: I think it's got a little bit of a vibe of that. No, I think it's absolutely great. But so, Terry, you were in the band Renaissance, and you did the song Northern Lights, correct?
1: That's correct, yeah. 1978.
0: Yeah, you got to number 8. I did the research. You got to number 8 in the charts.
1: Thank you.
0: But you also got to, I think, number 7 in Germany, and you got to number 6 in Sweden, and you know, number 4 in Spain. No, I haven't got all these facts. I'm making some of these up, I'll be honest with you. But you did really well. I mean, I you only need to go online and we can see you on Top of the Pops, can't we?
1: Oh, yeah, I'll be sitting there, all hair and teeth.
0: All hair and teeth. Well, you were on the drums, correct?
1: I'm on the drums,
0: yeah. But it was really, good.
1: It was a really good time. A really good time, Alan.
0: Yeah, I mean, did you tour the world with that band?
1: Well, we were mainly in our biggest market, put it one way. It was America. We toured for 10 years. 3 years before, 3 or 4 years before Northern Lights, and then we toured after Northern Lights. We played Carnegie Hall, Red Rocks, Manchester, everywhere actually in the States. But the country's so big that we were everywhere actually in the States. We played

0: He was around at the same time, yeah. He was around.
1: Did you tour together? Did you gig together?
0: We never gigged together, but I was his roadie once.
1: You were his roadie,
0: when I was very young.
1: Oh, so you knew him?
0: Yeah, when I started on... Before I met Renaissance, I was a roadie, all sorts of things.
1: Tell us quickly how you met Renaissance, Terry.
0: Well, it's very quickly. It was an old school friend. I'd phoned up I was starving, and I phoned up an agency when I'd seen an ad in the Melody Maker, which was the main trade paper at that time. I then phoned up the agency, and the guy who was running the agency said to me, "Oh, Terry, I remember you used to play in golf for the football team at school." And I said, "Yes." And he gave me the address. He said, they've been auditioning now for 3 days. Get down there. So I jumped on the bus with my snare drum on my lap.
1: Wow.
0: Walked in.
1: Yeah.
0: Watched the other drummers play. And got the gig.
1: Got the gig.
0: It came down to two people.
1: That was the next 10 years of your life. Just gone like that, I suppose.
0: It was, yes.
1: Amazing.
0: Yes, it was like about 3 weeks later, Alan, we went into the studio and recorded our first album, Prologue.
1: Wow. And so are you still very close, all of you in the band? Are you still close?
0: Yeah. Well, yeah, John Camp is playing on this Christmas single, the bass.
1: Okay.
0: I mentioned it to him that I'd love to get involved, which was fantastic of him. And the rest of it is a family thing. My wife came across this charity when she was donating to charity down in New Milton.
1: Okay.
0: In Hampshire.
1: Yes.
0: And she heard some people talking, spoke to a few people, came home and told me about the charity. I looked it up on the internet, thank God for technology now. And
1: the rest is history.
0: We decided to make a single, and the rest is history. And here we are, Renaissance.
1: Terry, thank you very much for coming on the show. I mean, literally very, very short notice. I was supposed to interview your son, wasn't I? That was the initial idea. And then he just suddenly goes, "Hey, I'll speak to my dad. Speak to my dad." And I suppose that must happen to him a lot, does it? that he just passes the bone.
0: Yeah, I think I'm pretty lucky that way.
1: Yeah, it's nice. It's nice. He's clearly very clear. But your son actually wrote this Christmas song, is that correct?
0: Well, I wrote the basic song.
1: Oh, you wrote it?
0: What leader?
1: Okay.
0: Well, it's written. I wrote the basic song, and then Lee adds all the keyboards and produces it for me because he's much more tech savvy than me. And
1: who's the lead singer?
0: Well, on this track, I'm afraid it's me.
1: Right.
0: Your very own Ringo.
1: Your very own Ringo. Yeah, it's a little bit of a Ringo vibe. A little bit of a Ringo vibe. No, but that's almost quite charming, if I'm perfectly honest. You'll hear it just in a second. We'll play the song. Now, it is available on iTunes. It's available on all of it, isn't it? Amazon, everything. So you can get this song. It's even on Spotify. But you're not called Renaissance anymore. You're now called Renaissance. Yeah? Is that correct?
0: Well, in America and France, they call it Renaissance. And so we've called ourselves Renaissance.
1: Okay.
0: Yeah, which is the same. Renaissance in English. Old English.
1: Okay, and what made you write a song called Think of You? What was it about that title, Think of You?
0: Well, I was thinking about people who can't actually connect sometimes. You know, you can't go anywhere.
1: Especially this
0: sometimes,
1: year.
0: Sometimes you can't... Yeah, it seems like it was a premonition. It's very strange.
1: Oh, so you wrote before lockdown? Yeah. You wrote this before all this stuff's been going on?
0: Yeah.
1: Wow.
0: Yeah,
1: okay.
0: Yeah, I was writing it, yes.
1: Okay, well, let's play the song. Let's play
0: God
1: the song. Do you want to introduce the track? Just for the record, Renaissance. So it's not like the band that the Renaissance band written. It is Renaissiant, correct? Think of You. But you introduce it and let's play the song. It's a lovely tune.
0: Hi, everybody. It's Terry here. The song's Renaissance. The song is Think of You. Sorry, I got confused. The song is Think of You, and it's by Renaissance.
1: Thank you.
0: I really hope you enjoy it.
1: I hope you enjoy it.
0: Don't forget the chat.
1: Terry.
0: Thanks very much, Alan.
1: God bless you, mate. Thank you very much for coming on the show at such short notice as well. Lovely. And regards to your wife and regards to Lee. Lee, are you just in the background there? Do I hear Lee
0: Thank
1: in the background?
0: It's
1: Lee in the background, yeah.
0: Okay. No,
1: let's play the
0: sneaked off to record this interview.
1: Oh, has he really?
0: Bye.

He's a nice man, isn't he? Yeah, I like that. Terry Sullivan, and that song is Think of You Renaissance. Go and download it now. Go and do... But, you know, on a serious note, it won't be

0: Okay, so that Stop by Erasure. I really love Erasure. I mean, it's so weird. I wasn't into them at all for years, but they're totally one of those bands that during the whole lockdown period, you got into stuff that you might not have got into in the past. Bit like cooking. I got into cooking. I'm really into cooking noodles. I like noodles. And what do I like with my noodles? I like mayonnaise with my noodles. Now, there was a really nice young lady. I don't even know how it happened, but I was speaking. I got invited into a conversation on Facebook and somebody said, would you like some free mayonnaise? And I'm like, I'm not one to turn down anything, especially when the word is free. Free. And they literally just said, what's your address? Blah, blah, blah. And I got this amazing mayonnaise. Now, it is terrible for... it's terrible for the calories because I am trying to do a lot of running. I'm training for a marathon, all that jazz. I think I put on a stone literally with this mayonnaise. But the girl that actually, they weren't actually asking for anything else. Just they were giving me this free mayonnaise. So I thought, yeah, Beth, are you there?
1: I'm here. Hello.
0: Hello. Now, listen, I'm still trying to figure out what that was all about. I've never met you before. And suddenly, out of the blue, I receive free mayonnaise through the post. And it's called Kenny's Mayonnaise, and it's delicious. How did this come about?
1: So, years ago, my dad, Tom Kenny, he started his own production of something called Pom Parisienne, which is literally a ball of potato. Okay.
0: Right.
1: Which is even more random. And he realised there was so much food wasted from this ball of potato.
0: Okay.
1: So he decided he'd go into making a potato salad, but he couldn't find anybody to produce the mayonnaise.
0: Oh.
1: So he did it himself. And that is where the legacy started of mayonnaise production.
0: How long ago was this?
1: Oh, this was way back in the 70s. But... This Kenny's mayonnaise we've just launched in the retail. So the Kenny's was developed by my brother Jack and the rest of our Zaffron Foods team.
0: Is Jack listening?
1: He should be.
0: He should be listening. Jack.
1: Yeah.
0: Nice
1: it's
0: one,
1: a,
0: Jack.
1: The mayo is a classic mayonnaise, but it's got a slight twist. You'll find it's a little bit different to all the others.
0: It is.
1: It's got a slight modern twist. That has just got an edge, and it keeps you coming back for more.
0: It does. I felt quite addicted.
1: And we also have our vegan mayonnaise as well.
0: Oh, that's good. That's good, because we've got a lot of vegan listeners.
1: Yes, it's not only vegan, it is completely allergen-free, and it's vegan certified, so...
0: Okay. What else do you guys do at Kenny's, then?
1: So, the company is actually called Zaffron Foods.
0: Yeah.
1: And we make and produce mayonnaise, sauces, and all different deli fillers to the food service industry.
0: Okay.
1: But Kenny's is our retail brand, and it's our family name.
0: Okay.
1: And it's all using UK ingredients. Everything is made here in the UK by our staff. We've got over 100 UK employees.
0: Do you really?
1: So we're trying to keep it local. Yes, keep it.
0: Oh, my gosh.
1: Yeah.
0: So I couldn't believe it when it just suddenly arrived at my apartment in Bournemouth. I was like, oh, hello, a bit weird, free mayonnaise, there
1: I
0: you
1: know
0: go.
1: Well.
0: And then a number to call to say thank you, and I spoke to, I don't know who I spoke to. Was it you that I spoke to?
1: That was my sister.
0: That was your sister, okay. You're a good family-run business, let that be a lesson to us all. That's how we should be successful this time, correct?
1: Pardon?
0: I said it's good to stick with the family at this point and be just working together to make stuff happen. But has lockdown affected you guys at all?
1: It has. It's had an absolutely major impact on us, as well as the rest of the world, to be honest. Times are just ridiculously tough for everybody. But the hospitality sector has just been hit so hard.
0: Yeah.
1: Which is why we just thought we decided to bite the bullet and launch our retail. We've been producing sauces for the catering industry for over 40 years. And we just thought, now's the time. We need to keep our staff employed. That is so important to us.
0: Yeah.
1: And so now's the time to do it. And we did it. And we are now just trying to get our brand name out, hence the free mayo. We also ran a campaign of tag a Kenny.
0: Keep the brand alive by sending free mayonnaise to an overeating chubby DJ. Brilliant idea. Absolutely fantastic. Thank you very much for that.
1: But you'll buy it again, and we'll we've made friends as well.
0: We've made
1: great.
0: Friends as well. No, that's brilliant. I'm not that chubby. But I'm trying to... I'm basically... The weird thing is, I'm training for a marathon at the moment, and then suddenly I get this mayonnaise in, and I'm like, I'm putting it with everything, because it literally was so addictive. How can people get hold of some Kenny's mayonnaise?
1: Well, firstly, I just want to say to you that Kenny's mayonnaise, it's got 0% sugar.
0: Okay.
1: It's made with free-range egg, and it's made with rapeseed oil. So it's a lot healthier than you expect.
0: Oh, in your face, Alan. Okay, I get it. Okay. Okay, very good.
1: That might be the chocolate you want to put down rather than the mayo.
0: And the peanut butter, and the lager, and the Guinness. Okay, yeah, it could be a lot of things. And the pizza, and the Kentucky Fried Chicken.
1: And the pizza.
0: Yeah, okay, lots of things. Yeah. Okay, not just your mayonnaise.
1: No, not just the mayo. If you're interested and you want to come aboard our retail adventure, we are available in your area in the Nisa in Purewell.
0: Okay. Well, this show actually goes out to other countries as well. So this show's going out to Sapphire Radio in Cyprus, also Epic Radio in Vancouver. So if you are able to send it abroad as well.
1: Wow.
0: That's quite cool, isn't it?
1: Mate, that's very cool indeed.
0: Oh, no. Two more bottles of mayonnaise for Alan. Thank you very much. Yes.
1: Yeah, but in the Christchurch area, we have Nisa Purewell, the Nisa in Christchurch on the Marlow Road, and the Premier in Somerford.
0: Okay.
1: Everywhere else, we will be available online via our website very, very shortly. That's kennysmayo.com.
0: Kennysmayo.com. Thank you very much. Have you got a song request?
1: Could we have Santa Baby? And I want everybody to sing Slip a Kenny's Under the Tree.

0: Santa Baby. So many good covers of that song. But I think hers is up there. Hers is definitely up there. Now, do you know what time it is? Thank you to Beth from Kenny's Mayonnaise for the free mayonnaise. Very tasty, that was. With no sugar. I got told, didn't I? No sugar in there. There was no sugar in there. Okay, so now it's time for another segment. What's the segment, ATW? This segment is time for a movie. Movie soundtrack. Yeah! Movie soundtrack of the week. Okay, so on Sky at the moment, if you have Sky, they're showing all the Back to Futures, back to back. Back to the Future 1, Back to the Future 2, Back to the Future 3. I can honestly say Back to the Future, the first one, is one of my favourite films of all time, and I've probably seen it more than anything else. And this is the song from it. This is, well, let me do this first.
1: It's now time for a movie song.
0: Oh,
1: so grab the popcorn, dim the lights,
0: Toffee.
1: Sit back,
0: yes please,
1: because it's showtime.

Lewis and the News. The Power of Love. He's a cool guy. I like Huey Lewis. I like him a lot. He's playing at Disney World a lot. He plays there a lot. Well, not at the moment. No, he's not playing there much at the moment. But he was playing there a lot last year. Do you know what I'd like to do now? I'd like to step. I'd like to step to the left. Step to the right. Step into Christmas.

Are you stepping? Are you stepping? I'm stepping. I am. Right, after this next tune, I'm going to be going live and direct to Mr. Chris Payne. If you know him, if you're within the south of England, you'll probably know him. He's an amazing artist, son of Matt Black, who's an amazing piano player, comedian. In the south of England, they're really, really well known, and they fill out joints all over the place. But he's also, this guy, Chris, is actually also a part of a group. A group. He's going to love it when I say that. Like a boy band. They're not a boy band. They're an amazing rock act called Hightown Parade, and they've got a great Christmas song. But we're going to, you know, first, I'm going to play a little bit of this action, if you do not mind awfully. This is one of my favourite songs of all time. Do you mind? Let's go.

0: So if you are listening and you are within the south of England, you'll know that I gig a lot around the south of England. But there's a guy called Matt Black. He plays piano. He's like my showbiz half brother. We look a little bit like each other, and we talk about it quite a lot. We're showbiz half brothers. We don't know if we've got the same mother or it is the same father. But either way, I go to a lot of gigs, and he's a great friend of mine. But this is kind of the guy I've got on air right now. Is kind of my showbiz nephew. Hello, Chris Payne. Are you there?
1: Uncle Alan, how you doing?
0: Hello, buddy. How are you?
1: Too bad. I thought you mentioned that.
0: Right, wow, I had to. Did it's cheap. It's cheap radio, my friend. Cheap radio. Listen, where are you right now?
1: I'm just at home, chilling in my kitchen. I'm actually sat in the room where the video for my latest Christmas song was shot.
0: It's a really annoyingly catchy song, Chris. It's I mean, I thought my song was annoyingly catchy, but yours is really in my head all the time. Was that the plan?
1: Yeah, well, kind of. It is on the time to write a song, you know, and if you're going to do a Christmas song, you may as well make it a new one.
0: Yeah, when did you write it?
1: I wrote it really late, actually. I wrote it, like, late November. Really quite remember.
0: That is really
1: late November.
0: Well, you've done really well with it. It's got a lot of hits, hasn't it? How many views have you got on your video?
1: I think it's just gone over 20,000 now, so that's good. It's good numbers.
0: That's not bad that you only released it last week.
1: Yeah, no, it's funny hard to believe, actually. Time just seems to go out the window.
0: Okay, well, mate, are you struggling with the whole lockdown thing? Because you probably aren't because you used to gig all the time, correct? As Chris Payne on your own, you were gigging probably on average 5 times a week. Would that be about right?
1: Yeah, absolutely. It's been a bit weird not doing that. I did a gig the other night down in Poole, and it was realised it's been about a month and a half that I'd got all my equipment out and something like that, so it was all kind of dusty and I wondered if it was going to work or not, but thankfully it did.
0: Are you missing it?
1: It all came flooding back to me.
0: Just like skiing or riding a bike, it just comes back, doesn't it? It's just like that. But
1: yeah.
0: But have you noticed that you forget about the annoyance? Well, I don't know how much you have to carry, but for me, a lot of the time, there's a lot of speakers and carrying stuff around, but I actually found it quite bizarre suddenly having to set up and be my own roadie again. And I was like, oh, wow, I forgot about that. I'd say I'm missing gigging, but then when you do, you're like, oh, I forgot about this part of it. Did you find that as well?
1: Well, I forgot how much it actually takes it out of me, you know, because I don't have any breaks or anything, and I tend to just go on and on and on for hours.
0: Yeah, well, we've gigged together a couple of times. I've gigged with your dad. Now, your style is way, way, way different to your dad, who, to me, I put up there. He's so classic in the sense of the way he plays piano and engages the audience and tells jokes. You're not really, you're full on like a rock guy, aren't you? I mean, it's full on a rock experience. But how has your dad influenced you over the years, like growing up? Because you're only young, aren't you? You're about 22?
1: No, I'm 20. Oh, hang on. I'm 25. I do believe I'm 25, yeah.
0: Oh.
1: Yeah, I nearly got my passport out then.
0: Do you know what? You probably told me you were 22 3 years ago or something like that.
1: It's probably like that. And it's probably the last time I saw you as well.
0: Yeah, well, it feels that way. So, how's your dad influenced you over the years?
1: I guess he's just told me, you know, he's taught me not to be, he taught me how to handle everything, you know, behind the scenes. He's taught me not to be, he's taught me to be myself and not try and be something that you're not and stay true and honest to yourself. And in that way, you do get to engage the audience a lot better.
0: Well, the one thing you've got in common with your dad is very much the fact that when there's a room, you've got the attention. Because sometimes you can get a really good singer, can't you? And you'll go, he's really good. Have you noticed? Because the people will be talking and stuff like that. But with you and your dad, it's very much a case that you've got the attention of the whole audience. That's definitely something I see that's very common between you both. Would you agree?
1: Oh, yeah, absolutely. I don't think we come home from a gig sometimes and it hasn't gone that way, but like pretty much 110% of the time you want every person in that room to be eyes on, you know what I mean? You don't want to leave them with a night that's forgettable.
0: So anyway, let's get to your song that you've just released. It's called Bottoms Up, It's Christmas. It's actually not you, though. It's Hightown Parade, who is a group you're a part of. What's the difference between Chris Payne on his own and Hightown Parade?
1: Well, Hightown Parade was kind of my brainchild. So, I mean, we put this out as a Hightown Parade record, we got a platform at High Town Parade, so that's the way we kind of did it, rather than going in cold with a name like Chris Payne, which is only kind of locally known.
0: It's definitely we've talked about this before, but so you say High Town Parade is a more of a name than Chris Payne?
1: In international, yeah. I mean, Chris Payne hasn't been on Planet Rock and Crying Radio, but High Town Parade has. Do you know what I mean? High Town Parade's taken on many forms.
0: Yeah. Okay.
1: Over the time, it's been a thing. We got our other singles, Choose and Silhouette, and they're all up on Spotify and YouTube.
0: So
1: we just decided to bring this out. Town Parade.
0: I think it's a great idea. Well, I really enjoy watching you live when you play, even in local bars and stuff. I do think it's an experience to watch you even on your own, especially over the last couple of years where I've seen you progress and stuff over the years. But I only once at open mic night saw a High Town Parade performance, and it was quite explosive as well, but a completely different experience to seeing you solo. What's more important to you, be honest, High Town Parade or the Chris Payne experience, as it were?
1: Well, both are very, very important to me, and I've got some other plans for my next project next year, which I haven't really talked about yet. But I mean, both are very important to me. With Hightown, obviously, it's my own song, it's my own soul I'm putting out there. Chris Payne is more of like a locals covers act. I don't mind doing that. I've had plenty of good times doing both, but to move forward, I'm going to stick to my own guns and write my own songs and go out that way.
0: Okay, then I think it's about time we play your song. High Town Parade, Bottoms Up, It's Christmas. Thank you for coming on the show, Chris. Speak to you soon.
1: Cheers, Alan.
0: Love
1: Take
0: you
1: it easy.
0: Bye. This is it.
1: Bye.

Hightown Parade, Bottoms Up. It's Christmas time. I like that tune. Thank you to Chris Payne. If you get a chance to go and see him live, he is absolutely amazing. It really is a rock experience. Or the band, Hightown Parade, also a fantastic experience. Now, earlier on in the show, I did play Robbie Williams with Jamie Cullum doing So Here It Is, Merry Christmas. Since they actually released that last year, and it did quite well in the charts. This year, Jamie Cullum has actually released his own album as well of Christmas songs, and they are so good. He's basically taken the old classic sound of Christmas tunes and just given it a new twist, but giving the familiar feeling. Well, that's how he explained it anyway. But this is one of my favorite tunes from the album. This is called Hang Your Lights.

0: Class act. Jamie Cullum. I was fortunate enough to see him play live at the Hollywood Bowl with the Hollywood Philharmonic Orchestra. He was phenomenal. The confidence in that little fella was brilliant. I think he was very young at the time, and he's jumping on the piano and everything. Amazing. And beatboxing. I actually think it would be great if you got Harry Connick Jr. together with Jamie Cullum and put on a show and maybe bring in this guy.
1: Birds flying high, you know how I feel.
0: Happy birthday to Tom Jenkins.

Hey, hello, Alan. It's me, Alan Turner Ward. Welcome to the Alan Turner Ward Show. If you've just tuned in on the 90.1 Hope FM, then you are an hour and a half late. But the good news is, what's the good news, ATW? I will tell you the good news. The show's been great so far. I've really enjoyed it. I hope you've enjoyed it as much as me. But you can listen back on the podcast, which goes out straight after the show. You can also listen on Sapphire Radio in Cyprus on Saturday mornings. You can listen on Epic Radio on Monday afternoon, that's in Vancouver. You can also listen on State of the Art Radio on Monday nights at 7 p.m. So that's good news, isn't it? Yes, it is, Alan. Brilliant. You know, this is the world of sitting by yourself in a studio. You talk to yourself, but then I'm talking to you. So it's not really talking to myself, is it? But I do answer myself. Now, that's worrying. That is worrying. It's time for another segment. What segment? We're going to do the Cheesetastic Fantastic Sensation of the Week. What's it going to be? Well, this week, I want to feature... this is one of my favourite 80s tracks, actually. I think it came out in the 80s. Yes, came out in 1989. This is Paula Abdul. Paula Abdul was on the judging panel for American Idol with Simon Cowell. She had a very successful career on there. But prior to that, she was actually a choreographer. And she choreographed for Madonna, Janet Jackson, George Michael's whole showcase. She always choreographed for him. But she was also a solo artist in her right. She did a couple of really good tunes, but one of my favourite, this is a Cheesetastic tune in general, but it's got a lot of edge to it. And if you see the video, it's brilliant because she's dancing with a cartoon character. This is called Opposites Attract. Paula Abdul.

0: I've just realised every single one of my songs that I've ever produced, I've been pretty much copying those lines. Two step to the left, step to the right. Okay, I suppose there's no copyright on that because people have been stepping to the left and right throughout history. Right, on the line right now, I have a very good friend of mine. He's also released a Christmas song. We had Chris Payne on earlier. We've talked about Jamie Cullum's new song. Probably going to play Robbie Williams' new Christmas song. But on the line right now, from a television show called The Voice, it's my friend Nick Tatham. Hello.
1: Hello, how are you?
0: I'm good, dude. How are you? Where are you?
1: I've taken some time out. I'm just out for a meal with a good friend of mine, but I thought I'd take some time out just to speak to my good friend, Mr. Alan Turner Ward himself. So there you go.
0: Oh, bless you. Bless you. Listen, people might remember you from The Voice. I think it was 2013, wasn't it?
1: I think it was. It was about seven or eight years ago now.
0: It was.
1: And it was an experience. It was great fun, though. I loved it. Every minute.
0: Well, you got over 2 million, I think 2 million views on YouTube? 2 million views?
1: I think it's about 5 million views now.
0: Oh, I stand corrected. Okay, yeah. 5 million. Only 5 million. Is that all you got? Five million views. Oh, my gosh.
1: Terrible. Should be more than that, shouldn't it?
0: It should. I didn't get that many for Britain's Got Talent, I have to be honest. But listen.
1: Oh, you... Yes.
0: No, I know. It's not right, is it? It's just not right. It should have been way more.
1: It's not fair.
0: But you did Britain's Got Talent as well, didn't you?
1: I did, but I did BGT about a year, maybe 2 years after. A year after this, my audition got aired. And I did BGT, got four yeses from the judges, but still, unfortunately didn't make it to the semi-final, which was a bit of a bit annoying,
0: Did it get aired?
1: Yes. It didn't get aired, no. But,
0: isn't that amazing? So you got four yeses from the judges, on Britain's Got Talent. So you did make it through to the bit where you do the live audition bit, yeah?
1: Yeah, got to the audition bit. The filming.
0: Where did you do it?
1: It was at the Apollo in Hammersmith, Hammersmith Apollo.
0: So, what do you remember? What Simon said to you?
1: Simon Cowell, they all just loved it. Simon Cowell said he described me as a tin of tomato soup. It says exactly what it does on the tin, or something like that. I don't know.
0: That's a good description.
1: I've never really had that ever, described as a tin of tomato soup.
0: Yeah, but it's kind of true. It's kind of true because I would describe you like that. I wouldn't use that term, but I think he got it right.
1: I'd been up that morning before driving up to London. Very tired, up very early. I got very emotional on stage. It was actually quite embarrassing for me to do that, but I was so tired and I was so relieved that I got four yeses. And I went off the stage and shook his hand, and Mum and Dad were kind of thinking, what is he doing? But I had to shake his hand to say thank you for,
0: Did he have a weird handshake? Did he could put his hand behind?
1: No, do you know what? I got a very warm vibe off him, and he was a really lovely man. Yeah, I did. He was a very lovely man.
0: That's the right thing to say. That is absolutely the right thing to say. I got that too, to be honest with you. Although he was a bit nasty to me on the show, I knew it was a game, and afterwards...
1: No,
0: it's all good. It was all good.
1: It's an experience.
0: Oh, it was a great experience, and I only got three yeses on the audition, so work that out, So
1: You got through, though.
0: I got through to the semi-final, and I only got three yeses, so interesting how it works, isn't it? But the magic of television. Very clever. But listen, tell us about this new song, because I've loved a lot of your records, but I have to say, this is probably one of my favourites you've done.
1: Oh, fantastic. Well, Christmas Day, funnily enough, I remember at one of the open mic nights a while back, you challenged me to write a Christmas song for you, if you remember, a while back. And I thought, right, okay, I've got it. And you said you've got a week to write it.
0: No, it wasn't that at all. It was a year ago. You were doing my radio show a year ago. You were coming on with a young lady. You were coming on with... You were coming on with the girl that says this.
2: Where's it gone?
0: It was Rebecca. Rebecca Meller. You were coming on the show with her, and I said, write a Christmas song. If you want to come on the show in 5 days, you can come on, but I need you to write a song. And you did, but you didn't do it live on air.
1: I didn't do it live, and it was at one of the open mic nights. I was with a friend of mine at the time, and I saw you briefly, and you said you'd want me on your show only if you can write a Christmas song. And I said, right, okay, I've got a week to prove.
0: Oh, you're right. You were with that Sanu, yeah. The bongo man. Yeah, you were.
1: Yeah,
0: shout out to Sanu if you're listening. One love.
1: Yes.
0: Okay. Well, look, cool. Yes. So you did it. You did it, and you've now produced it.
1: In the end. I produced it with a very good friend of mine, Jason Paul, who's such a lovely guy to work with. We worked on it, and we just came up when we produced it, and then we put a music video with it as well. And it's now all on YouTube, the music video itself. That was filmed by a cinematographer called Toby Barnett, who's a very good friend of mine, and also my... friend and manager JC Holiday. Big shout out to those guys. Hello.
0: Hello.
1: If it hadn't been for any of them, from if it hadn't been for those guys, JC, Toby and Jason, to be honest, song wouldn't really kind of be out there and for people to listen to,
0: but it is out there, and it's brilliant, and we're going to play it right now. Just quickly, let me just touch on that other show you did for ITV. You did another show, didn't you, about what was it, for R. Kelly? Well, it did an R. Kelly tune.
1: Oh,
0: I Believe I Can Fly.
1: That was on the nation's favorite number one single.
0: Well, it was all these A-list like people talk, and you were number five on the nation's
1: number five.
0: Yeah.
1: Unfortunately, that isn't on YouTube. But no, it's been an interesting year this year for everybody. You haven't heard the end of me yet with what's to come in the summer. We got the brand new album coming out next year. And very summery kind of vibe to it, and also but the Christmas single is available on Christmas Day, is now available to download on iTunes, Spotify, iHeartRadio.com, Deezer, and all the above. So there you go.
0: Okay. Well, I'm going to introduce it right now. Nick, thank you very much for taking time out from your dinner. Nick Tatham, Christmas Day. Here it is. Go buy it. Check this out. This is Feel Good. I can imagine this.

0: Firstly, I'd like to say a massive thank you to FernCon for having the lovely Christmas party today. Thank you to Radio 1 for your support in the last 12 months. And Merry Christmas and Happy New Year to everyone that's listening. Love you guys.
1: Hang on, Ollie. Not Radio 1. 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

0: Merry Christmas.
1: Merry Christmas to you too, Ollie. But next time we play you on the radio, can you say the right station that you're on? Thank you. Thank you, thank you, thank you, thank you. Hey, earlier on I played Jamie Cullum with Robbie Williams. And then later on, after playing Chris Payne's new Christmas song, and also when I played the guys from Renaissance, and also I played Jamie Cullum's new song. But do you know what? I haven't played Robbie Williams' new song, have I? So I like it. I like it.

Hey, I like that too. Robbie Williams, You Can't Stop Christmas. So, the thing is, everybody, it is that time of the show. And can I just say thank you so much for letting me do what I love to do. I hope you've enjoyed it as much as me. We are in weird times at the moment, everybody. So I would usually be gigging every night during December and usually mid-November. And it is a very strange time. This is my only medium at the moment, proper medium. And I'm grateful for anybody that's just listening. So it's really strange. It's really, really strange times. And it's Tuesday the 15th. Tomorrow on Wednesday the 16th, we'll find out whether we can actually go and gig. But do you know what? That kind of leads me to today's word, as it were, I want to read to you. So it's get rid of it. Get rid of all bitterness. Ephesians 4:31. The words get rid of all bitterness paint a picture of a surgeon cutting out a malignant growth in order to save the patient's life. Another translation, looking carefully, lest any root of bitterness springing up cause trouble. Commands us to be vigilant, lest a tiny seed of bitterness becomes a root that springs up and causes problems. Bitterness has many sources. An absentee or abusive parent we can't forgive. A nasty divorce we keep reliving. The careless words of a friend who's not even aware of their effect. A boss who passed us up for the promotion. What's the answer? Forgiveness. Forgiveness before the problem becomes embedded in your emotions and starts feeding off your memories. Paul writes, make a clean break. Forgive one another as quickly as Christ forgave you. And the sooner you do it, the better. Harboring bitterness won't change the other person, but it will change you. And not for the better. The heaviest thing you'll ever carry in your life is a grudge. It will make you a misery to be around because your driving desire will be to see the guilty party punished, especially when you or someone you love is the perceived victim. What happens is this. Satan enters the picture and convinces you it's okay to harbor resentment. After all, you're just protecting yourself from getting hurt again, right? When that happens, you dig in, justify your position, and get comfortable living with resentment. That is until it destroys you. But that doesn't have to happen to you, because there's no emotion so deeply rooted that God's grace can't reach down and remove it. So the word for you today is get rid of all bitterness.

It's so easy during these times, ladies and gentlemen, to just go, oh, I'm so angry because of this. I'm annoyed because of that. Not fair what the government's doing. But you know what? Positivity and the light mind. We all have something to be grateful for. So make a point of just digging in and look for that. It's not always easy though. At this moment in time, I'm going to say I'm very grateful for you listening to this. I'm grateful for doing it. Hopefully you've enjoyed it too. Thank you to all of you listening. Thank you to Sapphire Radio in Cyprus. Chris King, you're the man. Hope you're well. State of the Art Radio. Mike Artwell and the gang. Epic Radio Vancouver. And of course, Blair. And Dan, the man, the producer. At Hope FM over here, where we're doing it live right now. I will see you next week. Thank you, thank you, thank you, and God bless.

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Okay, let's squeeze in one more before that first community information break.

Leroy Hudson is back in the UK by popular demand. Leroy Hudson and his Magic Makers Band. 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

Here we are on the other side of that very short community information break. Inside this week's 20 tunes, starting things off with a song that slipped out early on in the year, Comfortable, coming from MC, very talented UK artist. Then we gave you one of the various remixes that slipped out after that one, the MC-ish remix of Comfortable. And not being content with that, she's just released a brand new album, 14 tracks, 14 remixes of Comfortable. Underneath, the No Games remix coming from Lindsley. Album available for download right now. 14 various remixes of Comfortable, and we do like this one. Very talented MC. Some talent from here in the UK. This one, the No Games remix.

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1: This is Lisa Taylor, and you're listening to So.
0: This time a collaboration between Terrence Martin, Terrence Martin, and the lovely Alex Isley. This one's called Honey, and it plays on the Breaking Artist Show, all the way through to that 2-hour.

Yo, y'all, it's your girl Olivia, and since I paid my taxes, it's only right for me to be with the tax man. We chilling over here on London's number one station, and he's playing all the latest hip-hop and R&B right here. Keep it locked, y'all.

So once again, no chart this week, no script this week. Just giving you 20 tunes in this hour. We'll kick things off with some various versions of MCs. It's comfortable. Then we gave you something brand new from

Al Pasha Jones alongside Configa, something called Blow on the album Up and Away. Al Pasha Jones all the way from Los Angeles in California, underneath all the way from Detroit in Michigan, another friend of ours here at Breaking Artists, Jim Cole. Something simply called Limited Time plays here on the Breaking Artists show this week as we flick through this week's 20 tunes. Father, let's stay in Detroit in Michigan.

0: So in this particular segment, we're giving you some MC.
1: Are you missing?
0: Some versions of Comfortable.
1: Let me make you whole.
0: Thomas Martin.
1: Together we'll stand.
0: Alex Isley, Honey.
1: I'll be with
0: Configa,
1: you.
0: Alongside all the way from Los Angeles in California.
1: Sal
0: Pasha, Jones, Blown. Jim Cole. All the way from Detroit, Michigan. Limited time. Stayed in Detroit, Michigan with Bobby Storm. We can't forget him. Then we slipped over to someone born in Watts in California. The very talented Kenyon Dixon from the album The R&B You Love. Something simply called Wait. And underneath, the undisputed prince of sophisticated soul, all the way from Brooklyn in New York. Bill Downing back with Part of My Love. So to kick things off in this segment in the UK,
1: do you need
0: before we slip away for that next community information break, let's stay here in the UK in something that's going to be hitting your shelves very soon. We've been playing the unofficial, unpolished remix version for a few weeks or so. Let's give you the final product, the master copy.

So as we approach the 1 hour mark in this week's show, underneath the BBT remix of Faith, coming from Shayla Prosper, UK soul, UK indie soul of the highest order. So as the month of October comes towards a close, if it was your birthday this week, you shared your birthday, if your birthday on Tuesday, you shared your birthday with Monica, very talented R&B singer and actress. Born on the 24th of October in the year of 1980. If it's your birthday this week on the 24th of October, I shared your birthday with a Canadian rapper, superstar, of course, Blake. Born this day on the 24th of October.

0: Did you catch that show by Eleni Henry, Three Little Birds, Sunday night? If you didn't catch it, catch it on Catch Up. Addictive, addictive, addictive viewing. Once again, underneath the BBT remix of Faith, brand new, good for you. We finally gave you the polished version. So all of you that told Shaylin made her give me that phone call in the week, we played the right version. Okay. Slipping away for another pause for the calls, back on the other side. More good music.
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2: Gentlemen, I've got some bad news and some good news. Okay, the bad news is that your chances of getting prostate cancer are now just 7 to 1. 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But the good news is, we're forming a team to stop that clock. Men United. It's time men united together to fight prostate cancer, the way women have united against breast cancer. We need to get together and find a cure, as well as better ways to care for the 250,000 prostate cancer sufferers out there. Please, get on side, search Men United, and join us in the fight. Men United versus prostate cancer. We can win this.

0: So here we are, finally on the other side. Inside hour number two. Kick things off in Sacramento, California, US of A. Alongside Jay King, Valerie Watson, English, and Samuel Prater. Better known to you and I. That's Club Nouveau, the return of Club Nouveau, alongside Shub Rock, something simply called It's Alright. Gets released in November. Then we hopped over to Virginia Beach with the lovely Juanita Wynn. Her new single, We Need This. Plays here on the Breaking Artist Show.
1: See you here by yourself, so you ain't got no dope.
0: Then we slipped over to Cleveland in Ohio with the lovely Konya Doss.
1: I know you popping now.
0: For Everlasting, featuring B Golden, featuring
1: I know you independent, girl.
0: From her forthcoming album.
1: Like, as I know,
0: watch out for that, Konya Doss.
1: We'll
0: play some more from the album when we can.
1: But leave me alone.
0: When we're allowed to.
1: Cause I know what I got waiting at home. A woman with a purpose who getting it on her own. Miss your scent on my body.
0: Underneath another slice of
1: the coldest in any room that we want.
0: South Pasha Jones alongside
1: loving how I'm
0: configure the single Hot Like Me.
1: Really say this often.
0: Of course, South Pasha Jones from Los Angeles in California. Before that, we gave you a little snippet from back in the day, back in the year of 2016. With Melbourne Moore, How Sweet It Is. Plays here on the Breaking Artist Show.

again, South Pasha Jones, all the way from Los Angeles in California, alongside Configa. Hot like me? Not hot like me, hot like her. You know what I mean. Anyway, let's slip over to Arizona, another good friend of ours here at Breaking Artists. Wrap your ears around the brand new single from Terry Tobin. Gets a release this Friday. It's called Good Morning Love, and it plays here on the Breaking Artist Show. We invite you to wrap your ears around this one. It's absolutely fat and all that.

0: return of Terry Turbin. Good morning, love. All the way from Arizona, the lovely Terry Turbin. Available for download from this Friday. So let's give Terry a big round of applause. Let's help her with this one. We've seen Terry Turbin perform on stage. Absolutely fat and all that.
1: Like sunshine on my face.
0: So once again, the title Good Morning Love plays here on the Breaking Artist Independent Chart. Let's have a little jingle from Terry and then we'll come back with some independent soul from Germany.
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from Germany, lovely Joy to the Lane. To Lisbon, this one, The Hideaway, from the album Willpower. Played this one last week. Could be nice. Got a phone call. That lady wasn't from her.

each and every week the very best in independent soul, hip-hop, R&B, that touch of jazz, and where we can, the very best in independent contemporary urban gospel. So we're currently now in Germany. Let's give you some indie soul from Budapest in Hungary. This one forthcoming.

0: Miley Sabres giving you some independent song from Budapest, Hungary. She now lives in between London and New York. She goes by the name of Babe Silla, born in Budapest, Hungary. Singer, songwriter and musician. To watch out for brand more from her, and do watch out for a performance from her here in the UK, courtesy of our friends over there, Global Soul Music. Okay, let's round off this particular segment with something that I just cannot stop playing in my car. This one, some indie soul from here in the UK, the very talented Cleo Soul, from the album Gold.
1: Don't you ever.
0: This one should take us up to that next community information break. Do you know what? Let me indulge myself. All the way through to the paper. This one will take us up to that next community information break. On the other side, we finish off the 20 tunes, and then we slow things down.

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0: 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It gossip.
1: 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Keep it locked.

coming from Robert G, all the way from New Jersey in the US of A. Soon to be released on Expansion Records. What You Want to Do plays on the Breaking Artist Show. Then another good friend of ours from the DMV, from Maryland, in fact, Miracle Thomas, something from her brand new song. It's called Thinking of You. Plays here on the Breaking Artist Independent Chart Show. Then we went back in time with Minnie Manchester, something called This Is For You. And then we played you a little slant on that particular tune. Just slipped away, something called Feels, coming from a young lady by the name of Nia.

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Let's see.

Nina. That was called Selfish. Here comes Amaria. I've been staying out late. I've been calling day by day. Baby.

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squeeze in at least two more before out the door, maybe three. On deck number two, I'm going to send this one out to a young lady that I haven't seen for such a long time. Bumped into her a few days ago, and she reminded me of this one. She used to love this song back in the day. So let's get it on for you. 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Of course you do.

0: Philip Jones. Flo plays on the Breaking Artist Show this week. Hope you enjoyed that one. Hey. Slipping in at least one more before out the door. Back in time, back here, 2011 with that one. Still sounds good to me. So we're heading towards the end of this week's show.
1: Girl, you know what I'm saying? Yeah, she's about five.
0: Let's slip in at least one more before we're out the door.

children. Apparently so. More music, less chat. Each and every week, 2 hours of independent soul flavour. But you know what? We're coming to the end of this week's show.

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1: Oh my gosh. 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
1: All aboard!
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1: Bingo, we're live. And a very Merry Christmas to you.

Je m'appelle Alan Turner Ward in the house. ATW at your service. And we are live. Going out to Sapphire Radio in Cyprus, Epic Radio in Vancouver, Canada, State of the Art in the United Kingdom, and of course live right now from Hope FM in Bournemouth, England. We got loads of good stuff going on in those 2 hours. Come with me on a feel-good journey of Christmas cheese-tasticness. Loads of great new Christmas songs. But obviously I'm going to celebrate some old favourites as well.

I love the ending of that track. Well, I love the beginning of the track. In fact, I love the whole of that track. Yes, I do. This is the Alan Turner Ward Show. And it's the 15th of December. I can say Merry Christmas, can't I?

0: Christmas, mate. And to you.
1: And to you. I'm joining in on that conversation. Hello, lads. You all right? Robbie and Jamie. It's Alan over here. I'm part of this as well. I got my own

Courtney Cullum. I love that version of Merry Christmas, Everyone. And I'm going to play one of Robbie's songs later on. He's just released a great Christmas song. And Jamie Cullum has an amazing Christmas album out. So I'll be playing one of his tunes. Also, my buddy Chris Payne. He's got a song out for Christmas. He's coming on the show. We'll be talking to him at like 8 o'clock, halfway through the show. Also, my buddy Nick Tatham, he's going to be on the show. 8:30, playing his...

0: Season's greetings.
1: And season's greetings to you too, Alan. That's me talking to myself that said season's greetings at the end of that. Anyway, time for my first segment of the show. What's that going to be, Alan Turner Ward? Me talking to myself again? Well, me answering myself. Well, it's going to be the gospel sensation inspiration song of the show. Yes. Yeah, this is getting better. Yeah, it's working out, isn't it? You know, that's the thing. I've got a few segments, but and I've got a kind of a I mean, they all have a certain theme, but we've got to make sure we have the certain name to go with the theme, and I think that's a good name. Now, the Hope FM is actually a Christian inspirational station, so it would only be right that from this station, we do a gospel inspirational sensational tune. This song is actually by a very, very, not necessarily a gospel artist. It's actually the Temptations, who were signed to Motown in the 60s, and they did a cover of Silent Night. So, ladies and gentlemen, please enjoy gospel sensation, vibration, inspiration of the week. This is the Temptations with Silent Night. It's beautiful.
2: It was the night before Christmas, and all through the house, not a creature was stirring, not even a

0: sensation vibration of the week. That's the Temptations.
1: Merry Christmas.
2: And Merry Christmas to you too.
0: Silent Night, good version of Silent Night, very, very gospely indeed. Okay, you know what, can I just take this opportunity to apologise if you were listening live last week. We had basically producer Dan needed to jet to London at a very last minute and we had to shut up the shop. We had to shut down the studio very quickly and we played, so if you were listening, it wasn't really very festive because I was talking about the election and stuff because we were playing the show that was from the week of the election. Anyway, my apologies. I'm live this week, so if you want to give me a call, feel free to do so. I've got a really good interview coming up after this tune.

0: That was, of course, Manfred Mann with Do a Diddy Dum Diddy Do. Okay, right now I've got someone on the phone, and just dropped my notepad there. Very, very professional, ATW. Thank you very much. Okay, you are listening to the Alan Turner Award Show live from the Hope FM studios. And on the line right now from the band Renaissance, famous band Renaissance. And what was the big song? You had a big song. Hello, Lee Sullivan, are you there?
1: No, it's Terry Sullivan. I'm here.
0: It's Lee Sullivan is your son, correct?
1: Lee Sullivan's my son, and he's playing keyboards on the charity single that we've just put out.
0: Okay.
1: The charity's for Naomi House and Jack's Place, which is a children's hospice, and we're really looking forward to hearing it on your show.
0: Well, I'm looking forward to playing it. It's a really nice... It's got a little bit of a vibe of the Pogues, Fairy Tale of New York, I think.
1: Good.
0: I think it's got a little bit of a vibe of that. No, I think it's absolutely great. But so, Terry, you were in the band Renaissance, and you did the song Northern Lights, correct?
1: That's correct. Yeah, 1978, summer of
0: 1978. Yeah, you got to number 8. I did the research. You got to number 8 in the charts.
1: Thank you.
0: But you also got to, I think, number 7 in Germany, and you got to number 6 in Sweden, and, you know, number 4 in Spain. No, I haven't got all these facts. I'm making some of these up, I'll be honest with you. But you did really well. I mean, you only need to go online, and we can see you on Top of the Pops, can't we?
1: Oh, yeah, I'll be sitting there, all hair and teeth.
0: All hair and teeth. Well, you were on the drums, correct?
1: I'm on the drums, yeah.
0: Yeah, but it was really, it's really good.
1: And yeah, well, it was a really good time. It was a really good time, Alan.
0: Yeah, I mean, did you tour the world with that band?
1: Well, we were mainly in our biggest market, put it one way. It was America.
0: Was
1: where
0: it really?
1: We toured for ten years. 3 years before, 3 or 4 years before Northern Lights. And then we toured, after Northern Lights, we played Carnegie Hall, Red Rocks, Manchester, everywhere actually in the States. But the country's so big that we played mainly on the East Coast.
0: But that was a time when not many British people were breaking America, was it?
1: Well, no, it was after the Beatles, etc.
0: But there was a bit of a lull between 1975 and 83, you'd say, before sort of like the Duran Duran lot came in. I suppose, no, it was the same sort of, I'm trying to work it out, so it was probably around the same time as T-Rex, correct?
1: He was around at the same time, was around.
0: Did you tour together? Did you gig together?
1: We never gigged together, but I was his roadie once.
0: You were his roadie,
1: when I was very young.
0: Oh, so you knew him?
1: Yeah, when I started on... Before I met Renaissance, I was a roadie, all sorts of things.
0: Tell us quickly how you met Renaissance, Terry.
1: Well, it very quickly, it was an old school friend. I was starving, and I phoned up an agency when I'd seen an ad in the Melody Maker, which was the main trade paper at that time. I then phoned up the agency, and the guy who was running the agency said to me, "Oh, Terry, I remember you used to play in golf for the football team at school." And I said, "Yes." And he gave me the address. He said, they've been auditioning now for 3 days. Get down there. So I jumped on the bus with my snare drum on my lap.
0: Wow.
1: Walked in.
0: Yeah.
1: Watched the other drummers play. And got the gig.
0: Got the gig.
1: It came down to 2 people.
0: And that was the next 10 years of your life. Just gone like that, I suppose.
1: It was, yes.
0: Amazing.
1: Yes, it was like about 3 weeks later, Alan, we went into the studio and recorded our first album, Prologue.
0: Wow. And so are you still very close, all of you in the band? Are you still close?
1: Yeah. Well, yeah, John Camp is playing on this Christmas single, the bass.
0: Okay.
1: I mentioned it to him that I'd love to get involved, which was fantastic of him. And the rest of it is a family thing. My wife came across this charity when she was donating to charity down in New Milton.
0: Okay.
1: In Hampshire.
0: Yes.
1: And she heard some people talking, spoke to a few people, came home and told me about the charity. I looked it up on the internet, thank God for technology now. And
0: and the rest is history.
1: We decided to make a single, and the rest is history. And here we are, Renaissance.
0: Terry, thank you very much for coming on the show. I mean, literally very, very short notice. I was supposed to interview your son, wasn't I? That was the initial idea. And then he just suddenly goes, hey, I'll speak to my dad. And I suppose that must happen to him a lot, does it? that he just passes the bone.
1: Yeah, I think I'm pretty lucky that way.
0: Yeah, it's nice. It's nice. He's clearly very clear. But your son actually wrote this Christmas song. Is that correct?
1: Well, I wrote the basic song.
0: Oh, you wrote it?
1: What leader?
0: Okay.
1: Yeah. Well, it was written. I wrote the basic song, and then Lee adds all the keyboards and produces it for me because he's much more tech savvy than me. And
0: who's the lead singer?
1: Well, on this track, I'm afraid it's me.
0: Right.
1: Your very own Ringo.
0: Your very own Ringo. Yeah, it's a little bit of a Ringo vibe. No, that's almost quite charming, if I'm perfectly honest. You'll hear it just in a second. We'll play the song. Now, it is available on iTunes. It's available on all of it, isn't it? Amazon, everything. So you can get this song. It's even on Spotify. But you're not called Renaissance anymore. You're now called Renaissance. Yeah? Is that correct?
1: Well, in America and France, they call it Renaissance. And so we've called ourselves Renaissance.
0: Okay.
1: Yeah, which is the same. Renaissance in English. Old English.
0: Okay, and what made you write a song called Think of You? What was it about that title, Think of You?
1: Well, I was thinking about people who can't actually connect sometimes. You know, you can't go anywhere.
0: Especially this
1: sometimes,
0: year.
1: Sometimes you can't... Yeah, it seems like it was a premonition. It's very strange.
0: Oh, so you wrote this before lockdown? You wrote this before all this stuff's been going on?
1: Yeah.

0: Yeah, God bless you, mate. Thank you very much for coming on the show at such short notice as well. Lovely. And regards to your wife and regards to Lee. Lee, are you just in the background there? Do I hear Lee?
1: Thank you very much.
0: It's Lee in the background, yeah.
1: Okay. No,
0: let's play the
1: sneaked off to record this interview.
0: Oh, has he really?
1: Bye.
0: God bless, mate. Thank you. This is Renaissance.
1: God bless you.
0: God bless you.

He's a nice man, isn't he? Yeah, I like that. Terry Sullivan, and that song is Think of You Renaissance. Go and download it now. Go and do. But you know, on a serious note, it

0: Okay, so that Stop by Erasure. I really love Erasure. I mean, it's so weird. I wasn't into them at all for years, but they're totally one of those bands that during the whole lockdown period, you got into stuff that you might not have got into in the past. Bit like cooking. I got into cooking. I'm really into cooking noodles. I like noodles. And what do I like with my noodles? I like mayonnaise with my noodles. Now, there was a really nice young lady. I don't even know how it happened, but I was speaking. I got invited into a conversation on Facebook and somebody said, would you like some free mayonnaise? And I'm like, I'm not one to turn down anything, especially when the word is free. Free. And they literally just said, what's your address? Blah, blah, blah. And I got this amazing mayonnaise. Now, it is terrible for... it's terrible for the calories because I am trying to do a lot of running. I'm training for a marathon, all that jazz. I think I put on a stone literally with this mayonnaise. But the girl that actually, they weren't actually asking for anything else. Just they were giving me this free mayonnaise. So I thought, yeah, Beth, are you there?
1: I'm here. Hello.
0: Hello. Now, listen, I'm still trying to figure out what that was all about. I've never met you before. And suddenly, out of the blue, I receive free mayonnaise through the post. And it's called Kenny's Mayonnaise, and it's delicious. How did this come about?
1: So, years ago, my dad, Tom Kenny, he started his own production of something called Pomme Parisienne, which is literally a ball of potato. Okay.
0: Right.
1: Which is even more random. And he realised there was so much food wasted from this ball of potato.
0: Okay.
1: So he decided he'd go into making a potato salad, but he couldn't find anybody to produce the mayonnaise.
0: Oh.
1: So he did it himself. And that is where the legacy started of mayonnaise production.
0: How long ago was this?
1: Oh, this was way back in the 70s. But... This Kenny's mayonnaise we've just launched in the retail. So the Kenny's was developed by my brother Jack and the rest of our Zaffron Foods team.
0: Is Jack listening?
1: He should be.
0: He should be listening. Jack.
1: Yeah.
0: Nice one, Jack.
1: The mayo is a classic mayonnaise, but it's got a slight twist. You'll find it's a little bit different to all the others.
0: It is.
1: It's got a slight modern twist. That has just got an edge, and it keeps you coming back for more.
0: It does. I felt quite addicted.
1: It does. And we also have our vegan mayonnaise as well.
0: Oh, that's good. That's good, because we've got a lot of vegan listeners.
1: Yes, it's not only vegan, it is completely allergen-free, and it's vegan certified, so
0: okay. What else do you guys do at Kenny's, then?
1: So, the company is actually called Zaffron Foods.
0: Yeah.
1: And we make and produce mayonnaise, sauces, and all different deli fillers to the food service industry.
0: Okay.
1: But Kenny's is our retail brand, and it's our family name.
0: Okay.
1: And it's all using UK ingredients. Everything is made here in the UK by our staff. We've got over 100 UK employees.
0: Do you really?
1: So we're trying to keep it local. Yes, keep it.
0: Oh, my gosh.
1: Yeah.
0: So I couldn't believe it when it just suddenly arrived at my apartment in Bournemouth. I was like, oh, hello, a bit weird, free mayonnaise, there
1: I
0: you
1: know
0: go.
1: Well.
0: And then a number to call to say thank you, and I spoke to, I don't know who I spoke to. Was it you that I spoke to?
1: That was my sister.
0: That was your sister, okay. You're a good family-run business, let that be a lesson to us all. That's how we should be successful this time, correct?
1: Pardon?
0: I said it's good to stick with the family at this point and be just working together to make stuff happen. But has lockdown affected you guys at all?
1: It has. It's had an absolutely major impact on us, as well as the rest of the world, to be honest. Times are just ridiculously tough for everybody, but the hospitality sector has just been hit so hard.
0: Yeah.
1: Which is why we just thought, we decided to bite the bullet and launch our retail. We've been producing sauces for the catering industry for over 40 years. And we just thought, now's the time. We need to keep our staff employed. That is so important to us.
0: Yeah.
1: And so now's the time to do it. And we did it. And we are now just trying to get our brand name out, hence the free mayo. We also ran a campaign of tag a Kenny.
0: Keep the brand alive by sending free mayonnaise to an overeating chubby DJ. Brilliant idea. Absolutely fantastic. Thank you very much for that.
1: But you'll buy it again, and we'll we've made friends as well.
0: Friends as well. No, that's brilliant. I'm not that chubby. But I'm trying to... I'm basically... The weird thing is I'm training for a marathon at the moment, and then suddenly I get this mayonnaise in, and I'm like, I'm putting it with everything because it literally was so addictive. How can people get hold of some Kenny's mayonnaise?
1: Well, firstly, I just want to say to you that Kenny's mayonnaise, it's got 0% sugar.
0: Okay.
1: It's made with free-range egg, and it's made with rapeseed oil. So it's a lot healthier than you expect.
0: Oh, in your face, Alan. Okay, I get it. Okay. Okay, very good.
1: That might be the chocolate you want to put down rather than the mayo.
0: And the peanut butter, and the lager, and the Guinness. Okay, yeah, it could be a lot of things. And the pizza, and the Kentucky Fried Chicken.
1: And the pizza.
0: Yeah, okay, lots of things. Yeah. Okay, not just your mayonnaise.
1: Not just the mayo. If you're interested and you want to come aboard our retail adventure, we are available in your area in the Nisa in Purewell.
0: Okay. Well, this show actually goes out to other countries as well. So this show's going out to Sapphire Radio in Cyprus, also Epic Radio in Vancouver. So if you are able to send it abroad as well.
1: Wow.
0: That's quite cool, isn't it?
1: Mate, that's very cool indeed.
0: Oh, no. Two more bottles of mayonnaise for Alan. Thank you very much. Yes.
1: Yeah, but in the Christchurch area, we have Nisa Purewell, the Nisa in Christchurch on the Marlow Road, and the Premier in Summerford.
0: Okay.
1: Everywhere else, we will be available online via our website very, very shortly. That's kennysmayo.com.
0: Kennysmayo.com. Thank you very much. Have you got a song request?
1: Could we have Santa Baby? And I want everybody to sing Slip a Kenny's Under the Tree.

0: class act. Jamie Cullum. I was fortunate enough to see him play live at the Hollywood Bowl with the Hollywood Philharmonic Orchestra. He was phenomenal. The confidence in that little fella was brilliant. I think he was very young at the time, and he's jumping on the piano and everything. Amazing. And beatboxing. I actually think it would be great if you got Harry Connick Jr. together with Jamie Cullum and put on a show and maybe bring in this guy.
1: Birds flying high. You know how I feel.
0: Happy birthday to Tom Jenkins.

0: Where's it gone?
1: I'm over here. Here. I'm over here. Hello. It's me. Hello, Alan. It's me. Alan Turner Ward. Welcome to the Alan Turner Ward Show. If you've just tuned in on the 90.1 Hope FM, then you are an hour and a half late. But the good news is, what's the good news, ATW? I will tell you the good news. The show's been great so far. I've really enjoyed it. I hope you've enjoyed it as much as me. But you can listen back on the podcast, which goes out straight after the show. You can also listen on Sapphire Radio in Cyprus on Saturday mornings. You can listen on Epic Radio on Monday afternoon, that's in Vancouver. You can also listen on State of the Art Radio on Monday nights at 7 p.m. So that's good news, isn't it? Yes, it is, Alan. Brilliant. You know, this is the world of sitting by yourself in a studio. You talk to yourself, but then I'm talking to you. So it's not really talking to myself, is it? But I do answer myself. Now, that's worrying. That is worrying. It's time for another segment. What segment? We're going to do the Cheesetastic Fantastic Sensation of the Week. What's it going to be? Well, this week, I want to feature... this is one of my favourite 80s tracks, actually. I think it came out in the 80s. Yes, came out in 1989. This is Paula Abdul. Paula Abdul was on the judging panel for American Idol with Simon Cowell. She had a very successful career on there. But prior to that, she was actually a choreographer. And she choreographed for Madonna, Janet Jackson, George Michael's whole showcase. She always choreographed for him. But she was also a solo artist in her right. She did a couple of really good tunes, but one of my favourite, this is a Cheesetastic tune in general, but it's got a lot of edge to it. And if you see the video, it's brilliant because she's dancing with a cartoon character. This is called Opposites Attract. Paula Abdul.

0: I've just realised every single one of my songs that I've ever produced, I've been pretty much copying those lines. Two step to the left, step to the right. Okay, I suppose there's no copyright on that because people have been stepping to the left and right throughout history. Right, on the line right now, I have a very good friend of mine. He's also released a Christmas song. We had Chris Payne on earlier. We've talked about Jamie Cullum's new song. Probably going to play Robbie Williams' new Christmas song. But on the line right now, from a television show called The Voice, it's my friend Nick Tatham. Hello.
1: Hello, how are you?
0: I'm good, dude. How are you? Where are you?
1: I've taken some time out. I'm just out for a meal with a good friend of mine, but I thought I'd take some time out just to speak to my good friend, Mr. Alan Turner Ward himself. So there you go.
0: Oh, bless you. Bless you, bless you, bless you. Listen, people might remember you from The Voice. I think it was 2013, wasn't it?
1: I think it was. It was about seven or eight years ago now.
0: It was.
1: And it was an experience. It was an experience. It was great fun, though. I loved it. Every minute.
0: Well, you got over 2 million, I think 2 million views on YouTube? 2 million views?
1: I think it's about 5 million views now.
0: Oh, I stand corrected. Okay, yeah. 5 million. Only 5 million. Is that all you got? Five million views. Oh, my gosh.
1: Terrible. Should be more than that, shouldn't it?
0: It should. I didn't get that many for Britain's Got Talent, I have to be honest. But listen.
1: Oh, you... Yes.
0: No, I know. It's not right, is it? It's just not right. It should have been way more.
1: It's not fair.
0: But you did Britain's Got Talent as well, didn't you?
1: I did BGT about a year, maybe 2 years after... probably about a year after my audition got aired. I did BGT, got four yeses from the judges, but still, unfortunately didn't make it to the semi-final, which was a bit annoying, but.
0: Did it get aired?
1: Yes. It didn't get aired, no. But,
0: isn't that amazing? So you got four yeses from the judges, on Britain's Got Talent. So you did make it through to the bit where you do the live audition bit, yeah?
1: Yeah, yeah, got to the audition bit, the filming.
0: Where did you do it?
1: Decided, it was at the Apollo in Hammersmith, Hammersmith Apollo.
0: So what do you remember what Simon said to you?
1: Simon Cowell, they all just loved it. Simon Cowell said, he described me as a tin of tomato soup. It says exactly what it does on the tin or something like that. I don't know.
0: That's a good description.
1: I've never really had that ever, described as a tin of tomato
0: soup. Yeah, but it's kind of true. It's kind of true because I would describe you like that. Well, I wouldn't use that term, but I think he got it right.
1: I'd been up that morning before driving up to London, very tired, up very early. I got very emotional on stage. It was actually quite embarrassing for me to do that, but I was so tired and I was so relieved that I got four yeses. And I went off the stage, shook his hand, and Mum and Dad were kind of thinking, what is he doing? What is he doing? But I had to shake his hand to say thank you for,
0: Did he have a weird handshake? Did he put his hand behind?
1: No. Do you know what? I got a very warm vibe off him, and
0: did you?
1: He's a really lovely man. Yeah, I did. He was a very lovely man.
0: That's the right thing to say. That is absolutely the right thing to say. I got that too, to be honest with you. Although he was a bit nasty to me on the show, I knew it was a game, and afterwards, it's all good.
1: It was all good. It's an experience.
0: Oh, it was a great experience, and I only got three yeses on the audition, so work that out, So
1: You got through, though.
0: I got through to the semi-final, and I only got three yeses, so interesting how it works, isn't it? But the magic of television. Yeah. Very clever. Listen, tell us about this new song, because I've loved a lot of your records, but I have to say, this is probably one of my favourites you've done.
1: Oh, fantastic. Well, Christmas Day, funnily enough, I remember at one of the open mic nights a while back, you challenged me to write a Christmas song for you, if you remember, a while back. And I thought, right, okay, I've got it. And you said you've got a week to write it.
0: No, it wasn't that at all. It was a year ago. You were doing my radio show a year ago. You were coming on with a young lady. You were coming on with... You were coming on with the girl that says this.
2: Where's it gone?
0: It was Rebecca. Rebecca Meller. You were coming on the show with her, and I said, write a Christmas song. If you want to come on the show in 5 days, you can come on, but I need you to write a song. And you did, but you didn't do it live on air.
1: I didn't do it live, and it was at one of the open mic nights. I was with a friend of mine at the time, and I saw you briefly, and you said you'd want me on your show only if you can write a Christmas song. And I said, right, okay, I've got a week to prove this.
0: Oh, you're right. You were with that Sanu, yeah, the bongo man. Yeah, you were. Yeah, shout out to Sanu if you're listening. One love.
1: Yes.
0: Okay. Well, look, cool. Yes. So you did it. You did it, and you've now produced it.
1: In the end. I produced it with a very good friend of mine, Jason Paul, who's such a lovely guy to work with. We worked on it, and we just came up when we produced it, and then we put a music video with it as well. And it's now all on YouTube, the music video itself. That was filmed by a cinematographer called Toby Barnett, who's a very good friend of mine, and also my... friend and manager Josie Holiday. Big shout out to those guys. Hello.
0: Hello.
1: If it hadn't been for any of them, Josie, Toby, and Jason, to be honest, song wouldn't really kind of be out there and for people to listen to. But it is
0: out there, and it's brilliant, and we're going to play it right now. Just quickly, let me just touch on that other show you did for ITV. You did another show, didn't you, about, what was it, for R. Kelly? It did an R. Kelly tune, I Believe I Can Fly.
1: That was on the nation's favourite number one single.
0: It was all these A-list, like, people talk, and you were number five on the nation's number one.
1: Yeah, that's not, unfortunately that isn't on YouTube, but it's been an interesting year this year for everybody. You haven't heard the end of me yet with what's to come in the summer. We've got the brand new album coming out next year, and very summery kind of vibe to it, and also but the Christmas single is available on Christmas Day. 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So there you go.
0: Okay. Well, I'm going to introduce it right now. Nick, thank you very much for taking time out from your dinner. Nick Tatham, Christmas Day. Here it is. Go buy it. Check this out. This is Feel Good.

0: Firstly, I'd like to say a massive thank you to FernCon for having the lovely Christmas party today. Thank you to Radio 1 for your support in the last 12 months. And Merry Christmas and Happy New Year to everyone that's listening. Love you guys.
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0: Merry Christmas.
1: Merry Christmas to you too, Ollie. But next time we play you on the radio, can you say the right station that you're on? Thank you. Thank you, thank you, thank you, thank you. Hey, earlier on I played Jamie Cullum with Robbie Williams. And then later on, after playing Chris Payne's new Christmas song, and also when I played guys from Renaissance, and also I played Jamie Cullum's new song. But you know what? I haven't played Robbie Williams' new song, have I? So I like it. I like it.

Hey, I like that too. Robbie Williams, You Can't Stop Christmas. So, the thing is, everybody, it is that time of the show. And can I just say thank you so much for letting me do what I love to do. I hope you've enjoyed it as much as me. We are in weird times at the moment, everybody. So, I would usually be gigging every night during December and usually mid-November, and it is a very strange time. This is my only medium at the moment, proper medium, and I'm grateful for anybody that's just listening. So it's really strange. It's really strange times, and it's Tuesday the 15th. Tomorrow, on Wednesday the 16th, we'll find out whether we can actually go and gig. But do you know what? That kind of leads me to today's word, as it were, I want to read to you. So it's get rid of it. Get rid of all bitterness. Ephesians 4:31. The words "get rid of all bitterness" paint a picture of a surgeon cutting out a malignant growth in order to save the patient's life. Another translation: looking carefully lest any root of bitterness springing up cause trouble. Commands us to be vigilant lest a tiny seed of bitterness becomes a root that springs up and causes problems. Bitterness has many sources. An absentee or abusive parent we can't forgive. A nasty divorce we keep reliving. The careless words of a friend who's not even aware of their effect. A boss who passed us up for the promotion. What's the answer? Forgiveness. Forgiveness before the problem becomes embedded in your emotions and starts feeding off your memories. Paul writes, make a clean break. Forgive one another as quickly as Christ forgave you. And the sooner you do it, the better. Harboring bitterness won't change the other person, but it will change you, and not for the better. The heaviest thing you'll ever carry in your life is a grudge. It will make you a misery to be around, because your driving desire will be to see the guilty party punished, especially when you or someone you love is the perceived victim. What happens is this. Satan enters the picture and convinces you it's okay to harbor resentment. After all, you're just protecting yourself from getting hurt again, right? When that happens, you dig in, justify your position, and get comfortable living with resentment. That is, until it destroys you. But that doesn't have to happen to you, because there's no emotion so deeply rooted that God's grace can't reach down and remove it. So the word for you today is get rid of all bitterness.

It's so easy during these times, ladies and gentlemen, to just go, oh, I'm so angry because of this. I'm annoyed because of that. Not fair what the government's doing. But you know what? Positivity and the light mind. We all have something to be grateful for. So make a point of just digging in and look for that. It's not always easy though. At this moment in time, I'm going to say I'm very grateful for you listening to this. I'm grateful for doing it. Hopefully you've enjoyed it too. Thank you to all of you listening. Thank you to Sapphire Radio in Cyprus. Chris King, you're the man. Hope you're well. State of the Art Radio. Mike Artwell and the gang. Epic Radio Vancouver. And of course, Blair. And Dan, the man, the producer. At Hope FM over here, where we're doing it live right now. And I will see you next week. Thank you, thank you, thank you, and God bless.

your friend of distinction. Good morning, good evening, good afternoon. Yeah, welcome along to the show. This is Atomic Soul live on a Thursday morning. In the UK, that is.

Yeah, that's TJ Williams and the Shades of Soul, and track's called Baby I Need You. And I just want to say a big thank you to Andy Cole and Yob, because they invited me to play at the Coming Home Baby number 5, and we had an absolute blast. It was an amazing night. The vibe was fantastic, and we managed to raise nearly 3 grand towards the hospice.

Sound of Ivy Joe Hunter and Only a Lonely Man Would Know, and that's from an acetate that was actually never released, would you believe? And I shouldn't turn the microphone off when I'm halfway through a sentence, should I? What a twit.

Yeah, got some information for you. The 2nd of December, all roads lead to the Honeybees, Real Deal, Soul Aldea. And I'll be giving you a bit more info later on.

Yeah, sound of United Sounds and Baby It's Over, or It's All Over, Baby. Anyway, 2nd of December 2023, obviously that's in a couple of weeks' time, 2 p.m. till 11:30 p.m. It's the Honeybee Soul Club, real deal all day. And you've got early tickets of £8 and £10 on the door. And it's going to be at the Crofton Club, 31 Titchfield Road, Fareham, and that's PO142JH. And yeah, it's going to be a big, big, big, big, big day.

Yeah, there you go. Let's see variations. And I want to take you uptown. And don't forget, today's show is all from the Playbox. So if you want to come and see me live, this is what you'll hear.

0: It's the Gary Tom's Empire.
1: Talk about a megalomania. A track called Love Me Right, and it's on Pip Records if you want to try and track it down. Sticking with the modern vibe. Mr. Randy Brown.

0: down from the Flirtations to My Darkness into Light. Before that was Lily Bryant and Meet Me Halfway, one of the classics from back in the day. And this is something that's quite new.
1: Yes, yes. And at this time, ladies and gentlemen, for those of you who come in late, we are now having a little cooking session right here on the scene. Putting the pot on in here. And we'd like for you to join in with us and have a ball. Now, ladies and gentlemen, I'd like to acquaint you

0: right here on the scene, putting the pot on in here. And we'd like for you to join in with us.
1: Yes, yes.

beautiful sound of fluorescent smog and All My Life. We're coming down and winding down to the end of the show. And like I said, this has been 2 hours of music from the Playbox. And this is one of my favourites from that. Classic Dion Jackson.

Yeah, that's the world's funkiest band, and track called When You're Alone. Right, this next tune's the last one of the show. Hope you've enjoyed the music. I've had a blast digging into the Playbox. And don't forget that there's a rerun on Sunday evenings from 10 p.m. till 12 midnight. But you can catch me here live every Thursday on stateoftheartradio.co.uk from 10 a.m. to 12 midday. I hope you enjoyed the music, and I'll see you next week.

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Absolutely love Thames. Oh, can't get enough of them. Brilliant. Beautiful way to kick off the Power 2 Hour show today. All kinds of tunes coming your way. Stephen Marley's on the decks. We got a two in a row.

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I love that. Oh, it's a great album. A great album. Done a lot of listening to Miley Cyrus lately. Do love her voice.

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Oh, that's a great tune. October London was meant to be touring. We didn't get to see him because he never came, but still got his tunes. Let's hope he tours soon, yeah?

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Before that, we had October London. Track and title, Third Shift. Raquel Rodriguez is doing some really good things right now.

0: Right, I'm going to go into some Spice Girls. I'm going to go into some old Emma Bunton and some of the interesting things she did. And then we got some new Mel C. So check this out.
1: Daddy, are you going to sing that song?

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How about that? 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Originally done by Samantha Sang and also the Bee Gees.

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Well, there you go.

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The fantastic Kenny Thomas. Oh, he deserves more accolades than he gets. 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

And he gave me a good, good feeling, that one, I'll tell you. We have time for some Luther today. What's a show without Luther? Without Luther Vandross, eh? We can't. Can't do a show without Luther. Especially a power 2 hour. Hey, let's do this.

What a voice. Oh. What a singer. The late, great Luther Vandross really starting something on State of the Art Radio, the Power 2 Hour Show.

Bruno Mars. We got three in a row today. Why not? Why not? We can do that. Oh, this is my favourite from the album.

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Two in a row here. Hey, TW, Tony White is locked on. Large, live and direct. Volume is nice and up. Cha-cha-cha-cha-cha. Go on, let's do this. We have got it going on.

Bruno Mars. Take time out and say a big hi to all the Sunday Vets Electric. Hey, what happened on Sunday? Should we talk about it? The RT came off. 4-2 up. And we lost 5-4. Should we chat about it or what? Should we have a look at that? Hey? Great banter, great food, great laughs. Really enjoyed Sunday. And Artie, you made a difference.

0: lady. The switchboard is jammed with people not believing that I made a difference on a Sunday. I came off the pitch and it all went wrong. People are not believing that. Why? I don't get it. Call off the search, that's what I say. Boys, I'm here.
1: I don't know if you'll call me again. Chasing rabbits don't usually end well.

I love that version of that song. Only on State of the Art Radio. Hey, yeah. The fantastic John Legend. Actions. What happened to this tune? I don't know.

0: a Sting song. Read that now by Third World.
1: When we walk in fields of gold. When we walk.
0: We'll say behind my man Colin. Colin's back on the scene.
1: When we walk,
0: Colin the Dread. Love you, Cole, yeah. He said, man, I done a night the other night. It was good, you know. Yeah. Yeah. Had it rocking. You play a bit of Mortimer? Mortimer, fantastic. Only on state of the art radio. Oh.

Right, we've got two of my favourites doing a collaboration. Robin Thicke and Shaggy have come together and they decided, can we do this?

girl from the island. 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We like this one. Big hi to Nathan. 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

I'll rock you right. 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Oh yeah, we've not got too long to go on today's show. Round about 10 minutes. Still got tunage for you.

Always got to have a bit of Lisa Stanfield on the Power Hour or Power 2 Hour, whatever it may be. Love a bit of Lisa. Her version of Ghetto Heaven. You are locked on to the right station.

locking on today. Keep it locked on State of the Art Radio. One more, it's got to be a favourite. On the Art World Power 2 Hour. It's Art World Posing and Closing.

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1: First the world, oh Lord,
0: you're oh yes,
1: in my own.
0: Beautiful, beautiful. What a track.
1: You've got it going on.
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Starting the show nice and mellow today, people. 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

0: tunes. 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But a Lover's Rock going out to my sister, and she loves her Lover's Rock. 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

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Love.

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A different kind of reggae show always here on State of the Art Radio. 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

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Keep it locked all day, all night. A lot of good music coming your way. 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

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Theatre of the Art, you know, with DJ Mr. M, you know. Nice up the place.

Well, right now, this is Elephant Man, and if time we reach England, I tell us the nice for the station I listen to, you know. Theatre of the Art, and you know, with DJ Mr. M, you know. Nice up the place.

0: This is Vault Killer. 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
1: Opportunity in our life. I may not take it for granted. 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

up, my people? You know, I am your weatherman, Busta Rhymes. I've come today to give you your weather forecast. You know, today looks like one of those beautiful days. 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

0: playing you some of those current sounds that have been floating around for a good couple of years. 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
1: And now for my next number, I'd like to return to the classics. Perhaps the most famous classic in all the world of music.

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Nope. 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I think Will has some serious issues going on mentally.

They had their red table talk back in 2020. Apparently that was supposed to lay some demons to rest. It seems the demons are alive and kicking. Okay, let's bring you back to a song with several different versions of this song. Originally done by Wayne Henderson, released by the Crusaders, then Side Effects, then this group, Sweet Talk.

Wayne Henderson, then sung by Randy Crawford and the Crusaders. Then after that, Side Effects had a go. To be fair, all three versions are quite good.

Okay, let's go over to the Sugar Hill. Featuring the great Roy Ayres on some of the percussions.

songs coming your way between now and then. As I said, it's summertime, and around this time of the year, I always like to play this song. I don't know why. It always reminds me of a summer. It's called London Town, by a group called Light of the World. Take a listen to this.

LA Nights. Well, of course, it wasn't the original, this was. They took it and penned it to LA Nights. This is the original version from Live at the World from 1979. The song is called London Town. It really epitomizes

And now for my next number, I'd like to return to the classics. Perhaps the most famous classic in all the world of music.

Our gospel half hour starts from now till the end of the show. Darwin Hobbs and an old classic from Luther, but the words

0: Squeeze in before we leave this evening. Here's the sounds of Miss Sunny Hawkins as we give you some Sunday blessings right about now on this Easter Sunday.
1: I can't help but think how much more beautiful the music would be, and how much more wonderful the world could be if your children just gave you the keys.

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And she sung this one. 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

0: is for all the people out there who ever dreamed of finding that one true love. 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
1: Depend on.
0: Most of all, a man who's
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0: David wrote in the 27th Psalm, "Wait on the Lord and be of good courage, and he shall strengthen thine heart. I ain't gonna move until I get my blessing."

After a short illness, wow. What a song though. Anyway, is the name of the title. The artist, of course, is the late and great Terry Garmin. What a tune. State of the Art Radio with Marta G, taking you through until 7 o'clock this evening. We've still got more coming your way, as I said. Ending off the show with some Sunday blessings. As it is Easter, bank holiday Sunday.

Well, look at the time. It looks like I've got time to squeeze you in one more and then I'm out of here. Join me again next week, Sunday, for your Bowl of Soul right here on...

Okay, we got headphones malfunction here. How you doing, people? Right, 2 hours of fresh cuts, fresh mixes, Art Wall Show. Oh yeah. We got some great tunes. Hope you're gonna enjoy every minute. I tell you what, gonna keep you dancing, gonna keep your feet tapping. Turn up the volume.

fresh cuts, fresh mixes. It's a show where I just look around, see what comes out. Could be pop, it could be soul, could be house, could be reggae, could be dance, could be anything. But tunes that I find interesting, and I think, well, I kind of like that. I like that, you know? And then I hope you like it as well, too. There's a nice variation of tunes as well for 2 hours. That's what this show is all about, people. And, of course, we want to make you dance a little bit, too.

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0: Yolanda Be Cool. And DCUP, Somakusa. Great tune, that one. Funky situation going on. We got it going on and on and on and on here right now, people.

Let me get that. I got that wrong. Something Serious and Cha Cha Cha. Don't Leave is Georgia Smith.

the very talented Georgia Smith. Fresh cuts, fresh mixes, it's State of the Art Radio. It's Artwell.

Alright. Snow Allegra. 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It's on the Fresh Cusp, Fresh Mix, Arbo Show today.

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Lots of fresh cuts, lots of fresh mixes of old cuts as well. This is how we roll. State of the art radio is our world. 2 hours. Right about halfway, half an hour in. If you just join us.

for a little controversy. Y'all ready for some people to get mad, some people to get angry, some people to get defensive? 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But let's just say that it all started with a black man. That's right, I said it. For all you tree huggers out there saying, no, the music's for everybody. 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What's that about? 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

0: who is the new Marvin Gaye. 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
1: October London.
0: Not a lot of people were catching on to how good he is here. But me and Tony Angus, Jay Ratchet, what's a few up? Others, we know.
1: We see
0: it. Just do a concert for us.
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0: Well, we'd appreciate it. 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

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I've seen your rhythm, Artwell. 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Fantastic. October London, we had a two in a row there. Here's a tune, different mix of this tune. Oh, classic. Tevin Campbell.

0: Is that a Woi? State of the Art Radio. How you doing, people? Keep it locked. Keep it locked. So many good shows, so much good music. You are locked on to the right station.
1: Oh, that man Artwell, he got it going on.
0: Tiny Temper is back.

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1: When they come into your neighborhood and tell you that they're there to restore law and order, then become the biggest offenders of violent crimes against the people. Stand up and tell them, ceasefire.

0: Don't forget all the dance shows. Mr. Cole McConnell every Friday night, 7. Oh no, Mr. Cole McConnell's 9 o'clock. 9 till 10. Sanj Berry, you catch him. Sanj Berry and Friends every Friday night, 7 o'clock till, well, I don't know. It's 7 o'clock till 8. 7 o'clock till 8, you get him. So catch hold of him.
1: It's all about the chat and charm. You know it makes sense.

Great track, something a bit different. Mike Clark. Don't Stand Next to Me. EJ Jones does it like this.